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My mind goes back to a conversation that I had with a young lady while working out at the gym. She said, "Sister Washington, may I speak with you?" She said, "I'm going through some things." She said, "A while back, I lost my only son." She said, "My family think that I'm crazy, and they want to put me in an institution. My husband seems like he doesn't care for me anymore." She said, "Nothing is wrong with me. I have good sense. I'm just going through, and I'm just grieving over my son." And I began to talk with her, telling her about the goodness of God and how He's able to carry her through any situation. All she had to do is just trust and believe in the Lord, and that He is standing there with His arms stretched open wide, saying, "Come into me, my child. Here I am. Rest upon my shoulders." Glory be to God. Maybe somebody today is going through some situation where you are going through pain, sickness, grief, and sorrow. Maybe somebody are just homeless today. If you just trust in God. And I began to tell her about my situation when I was going through.

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1: Everybody about to know. 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Listen to God, now we getting flued out.

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It was one day on the beat, back then they was sleep. 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

Like I can't be sent back. 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Hey, set. Hey, yeah. Cause he's a go-to guy. Everything that we go through, his word let us know to. Let it go and go to God. I know who the glory goes to, know who I can go to. Ready, said I go to God. Hey, ready, said let's go to God. Let's go. Wherever you want me to go, gotta follow you. I was on the run, my sin made me hide from you. All those things that I gave up and I stopped for you, I was ashamed.

for me and show me his ways. 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Let it go and go to God. I know who the glory goes to, know who I can go to. Ready, said I go to God. Hey, ready, said I go to God. Hey, ready, said I go to God. Hey, ready, said I go to God. Let go. Cause he's a go to God. Know you with me what I go through, God. Hey, hey, cause he's a go to God. Know you with me what I go through, God. Hey, hey. You made me ready. You set me up, then tell me. What'd he say? 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
1: 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Scheming on my name and I don't even know who they are. 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

0: Family. 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
1: To be honest, I recorded this song when I ain't really had much. 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You see, the victory's already won. The fight's already begun. 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Jesus is the Most High. 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
1: Yeah, yeah. Can't tell me nothing. The devil can't tell me nothing. Yeah, yeah. Yeah, yeah, yeah, yeah.
2: Yeah, yeah, yeah, yeah.
1: Yeah, yeah, yeah, yeah. Look, I know who I am, so they can't tell me nothing. The devil can't tell me nothing. Haters can't tell me nothing. I know who I am, so they can't tell me nothing. The haters can't tell me nothing. The devil can't tell me nothing.

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1: 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The devil can't tell me nothing. They just can't tell me nothing. I know who I am, so they can't tell me nothing. The haters can't tell me nothing. The devil

0: Anything that's not God, put in sales and top with cheese. I'm allergic to what's not God, so it's full of crap and I probably sneeze. God is present, Christmas gift with the sweetest name. Sugar rush, and most cats trying to rock away. Hard to do if you never pray.
1: I'm down with whatever chosen said. I ain't gotta know. That's a man of the cloth. The devil teaches me own legit and my savior could not be bought. Who could put down sin and could carry my cross? We up to something.
2: So they can't tell me nothing. The devil can't tell me nothing. Haters can't tell me nothing. I know who I am. So they can't tell me nothing. The haters can't tell me nothing. The devil can't tell me nothing. Shut up.
3: 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So they can't tell me nothing. The devil can't tell me nothing. The haters can't tell me nothing. I know who I am. So the devil can't tell me nothing. The devil can't.

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1: 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I thought I had it figured out and stepped out of your will. 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And I ain't right sometimes, and I don't get it right every time, but you love me enough.

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I got can't be sent back. 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Cause he's a go to God. 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Let it go and go to God. I know who the glory goes to, know who I can go to. Ready said, I go to God. Hey, ready said, let's go to God. Let's go. Wherever you want me to go, gotta follow you. I was on the run, my sin made me hide from you. All those things that I gave up and I stopped for you, I was ashamed.

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I know who the glory goes to, know who I can go to. Ready, said I go to God. Hey, ready, said I go to God. Hey, ready, said I go to God. Hey, ready, said I go to God. Let go. Cause he's a go-to God. Know you with me what I go through, God. Hey, hey, cause he's a go-to God. 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Hey, hey. You made me ready. 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

0: Wednesday's big. 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
1: Everybody about to know. 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

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Hey, set. Hey, yeah. Cause he's a go to God. Everything that we go through, his word let us know to. Let it go and go to God. I know who the glory goes to. Know who I can go to. Ready, said I go to God. Hey, ready, said let's go to God. Let's go. Wherever you want me to go, gotta follow you. I was on the run, my sin made me hide from you. All those things that I gave up and I stopped for you, I was ashamed.

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He said it's not over for me. A new face. Your story still worthy of glory when I go through pain. Days looking stormy. He told me he would go before me and show me his ways. Father restore me and pour out your spirit for mine in exchange. Made a choice that I laid down my life for y'all. Choosing this world for your gain. For the ones that ain't brand ready. Cause he's a go-to guy. Everything that we go through, his word let us know to. Let it go and go to God. I know who the glory goes to, know who I can go to. Ready, said I go to God. Hey, ready, said I go to God. Hey, ready, said I go to God. Hey, ready, said I go to God. Let go, cause he's a go-to God. Know you with me what I go through, God. Hey, cause he's a go-to.

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2: You now, I'm giving you just a few more months. It's worse than it was the first time you came. Fact, it done accelerated. It won't be long for you now. For 12 years. In other words, she got what we call in the state of hopelessness. And that's a bad place for people to get in a state.

state of hopelessness. You know, when you lose hope, you might go. I've heard of people testimony of going to the doctor. The folks said, listen, you got cancer. You're going to die. Make your will in order. You'll be out here in 6 months. You'll be out here in 3 months. And some people go home and never survive. They lay down. They take the information. They take what they heard and say in their mind, I'm going to die. They just give up. And there are some people say, listen, I might as well live my life. I might as well enjoy myself. I might as well, amen, see the world. Might as well do everything on my bucket list and live 15 and 20 years. It's because of how they made up their mind. Some people recover because they say, I'm going to be the big C. I'm going to be a cancer survivor. Some, amen, get on their knees and ask prayer and believe God that that same God is a healer and a deliverer. You know, God ain't lost his power. You're in a state of hopelessness. She wasn't getting a good advice from people. Stay at home, mama. Said, well, I done tried. Now, it was all right. Listen, it was all right for her to go to the doctor's appointment. It was all right for somebody to wheel out of there. But she said, I heard of a little church. The scripture said, when she heard, oh, I got y'all quiet. I got the choir of Jesus. Well, can't no man heal you? No man can heal you, but God can. God can. No man can heal you, but God can. The Bible said we shall lay hands on the sick. They shall recover. He was wounded for our transgression. He was bruised for our iniquities. And the chastisement of his peace was upon him. And by his stripes we were healed. That's the word. How many got enough faith to stand on the word? How many have made up their mind? I'm going to stand on the word and watch God give me a miracle. That's was the faith of the little woman in the state of hopelessness. Didn't have nobody to take it. Look at this. Can you imagine? Well, I heard about this preacher down here. The people is going and good things is happening. The sights of the blinded eyes is being opened. The lame is leaping for joy. Demonic spirits is coming out. Say, mama, you done spent all your money. You don't have no more money. It wasn't about money. She spent all her money. Still is she getting better? She got worse. But she say, he's not going to see you. You got to have an appointment. Say, baby, I don't have to see him. I don't have to speak to him. You don't have to speak to me. If it's what happening that people are being healed, all I need to do is just touch.

just packed, but it closed. He ain't got to speak to me. He ain't got to say nothing to me. All I need to do is get in the midst to be able to touch his clothes. Her mind was made up. And I shall, not maybe not might, I shall be whole. I just let me touch the hem of his garment. She said, I know. Look at what the power of a made up mind caused her to do. Pull that frail body out of the bed and start going to the campaign meeting with all of the people that was around Jesus. She still was determined to touch his clothes. Her mind was made up. How you gonna get there and hear 12 big old men standing up like bodyguards? If I could just touch his clothes. Now y'all don't hear me, but I'm going to tell you something. Sometime to get to Christ, you got to get low. Y'all didn't hear that? Sometime you got to get low. See, some people would never be saved until they got low. Some people would never get come to God until they got low. The prodigal son, the only way he came to God back home, he had to get low. When he got down to the hall pan and would have filled his belly with the husk, he had to get down low to look at how the hog ate, that he eaten like the hog, to make up his mind, I'm going back home. Some folks got to get low. The drug addict had to get low. The alcoholic had to get low. The prostitute had to get low. The gambler had to get low. She got low. She was not standing up when she touched Jesus. Wear the hem of your garment. See, that's what a lot of people don't want to do, is express their humility. Get rid of your pride. Yeah, child, I know I won't help, but I don't want to be associated with that holiness church. That sanctified church, they're a little too loud for me. Listen here, I want to be healed. I don't care. If it's right, I want to be with it. You talking about God. God is holy. You don't want to be associated with your father? Y'all ain't with me. Y'all ain't helping me. No, see, you got to get low sometime to be able to touch God. The Bible talks about the woman in the 15th chapter in the book of St. Matthew, 21st verse, how the Bible talk about the Syrophoenician woman. She had a daughter. She was not a Jew, she was a Greek. A daughter that was grievous, vexed of demonic spirits. Tormented. Don't you know that such thing as demonic? See, all this stuff that they're bringing out on TV, folks' heads spinning around back with an eye burping out. See, that's TV. But there are demonic possessions that's real.

And even psychologists and psychiatrists would tell you that it's something wrong with some people, that is some type of force that take control of people and call them to do certain things. This girl couldn't sleep at night.

0: He bothered the master. Bible said Jesus told her, I'm not sent unto the lost sheep of the house of Israel. She did not let that deter her. Her mind was made up. The power of a made up mind. My daughter is grievous, vexed of the devil. I done sought help. I can't get her. She brown. She could have been on drugs. She could have been on alcohol. She could have been a prostitute. I don't know what was wrong with her. I do know she had some problems. Coming it. Screaming and holler at night and couldn't sleep and couldn't rest. Maybe pulling out her hair, scratching and clawing herself. But then the woman looked up Jesus and said, you know it's not me. Jesus said, it's not me for me to cast the bread to the dogs. It's not me to cast the children bread to the dogs. In other words, I'm not going to take food out of my own children to feed a dog. That's what he said. I don't have nothing but a little food. I can't take food out of my children.
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0: Get back to the business. I feel the spirit moving through the city. I got the light shining, come get it. Walking with Christ, moving where it's gritty. Walking with Christ, moving where it's gritty. I feel the spirit moving through the city. I see the people trying to bring them with me. We got a light, tell them come and get it. Yeah.
1: Walk, walk, walk, walk, walk, walk,
0: walk. I walk.
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0: We walk. Whoa, I was chasing my glory, then fell asleep. Woke me up and told me to go feed the sheep. Sent me deep in the streets just to bring them peace. Yeah, we be where them blankies be busting. Where they end your life with no discussion. But as soon as they see the light rushing, they know that the Lord walking with us, no bluffing. People say that I'm fake, I'm like, okay. Do you walk in the light or you throw shade? 1 more 6 on my skin, I got no shame. We was preaching about Jesus before fame. Get it? Did that. On my side, yeah, he been that. Ask the devil where my sins at. On the cross, cause he pinned that. Big throw where he sits at. Death hit him, then he hit back. Resurrected, yeah, that's big facts. Told us hold it down till he get back. Back, get back to the business. I feel the spirit moving through the city. I got the light shining, come get it. Walking with Christ, moving where it's gritty. Walking with Christ, moving where it's gritty. I feel the spirit moving through the city. I see the people trying to bring him with me. We got a light, tell him come and get it. Yeah. With me, step in the scene with the fly, how to keep it so steady, don't fall for the fights, how to cut out the session, he guarded the crop. All up, spiritual weapons, when miracles happen, I'm never surprised, cause the guy ain't serving no Hannah Montana, ain't switching my banner like David, we swinging a rock. We kicking this beating, why serve, you're sure, even if

0: Finish. 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I got the light shining, come get it. Walking with Christ, moving where it's gritty. Walking with Christ, moving where it's gritty. I feel the spirit moving through the city. I see the people trying to bring them with me. We got that light, tell them come and get it. Yeah.
1: Hey, my brothers and sisters. Let me talk to you for a second.
2: Talk about.
1: And especially to those that don't know Jesus.
2: Well,
1: you see, it comes a time in everyone's life when they try to find true happiness. But true happiness doesn't come through drugs and alcohol, having lots of material things, or how much money you have. But if you want true happiness, yeah, then we need to find Jesus.
2: Jesus.
1: You see, because I'm here to testify.
2: Testify.
1: If God can save a sinner like me, then he can save you, my brother.
2: He can save.
1: And you, my sister.
2: He can save.
1: And for those of you out there who have no hope, I'm here to tell you.
2: Yeah.
1: The great thing about Jesus is he loves you.
2: He loves
1: everyone.
2: He loves.
1: And he will accept you just the way you are. So come with us as we sing praise unto the Lord.

0: For you are worthy. Sing! Hallelujah!
1: Hallelujah!
0: Thank you, Jesus.
1: Thank you, Jesus.
0: We give you the glory. For you are worthy. We give you all the praise. Thank you, Jesus.

0: We give you all the glory. Hallelujah.
1: The glory.
0: We serve you with honor. And we worship your holy name. And we lift our hands up high to give you all the praise. If God's been good to you, sing with me right now. Hallelujah.
1: Hallelujah.
0: Thank you, Jesus.
1: Thank you, Jesus.
0: We give you all the glory.
1: Give you the glory.
0: For you are worthy.
1: For you are worthy.
0: Come on, lift your hands with me. Give God the praise. He's been good.
1: Thank you, Jesus.
0: Thank you, Jesus.
1: We
0: give you the glory. Thank you, Heavenly Father. For you are worthy of all of the praise. Thank you, Jesus. Put your hands in the air. Give him some praise. We serve you with honor. And we worship your holy name. And we will lift our hands up high to give you all the praise. We serve you with honor. Thank you, Jesus. And we worship your holy name. Hallelujah. We lift our hands up high to give you all the praise. All the glory is yours, God. Hallelujah. You are the King. We lift our hands up high.
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0: You know we keep it all in the family, baby. Luke 6:38 says, a good measure pressed down, shaking together and running over will be poured into your lap. If that's your testimony, let me hear you say,
1: yeah, I know.
0: If the Lord's are good to you, let me hear you say,
1: yes, I
0: know. 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

0: Stomp your feet, he paid the price just for me. 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
1: To be honest, I recorded this song when I ain't really had much, but it's a prophetic song for me and for you too. 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

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Y'all ready? 1, 2, 3,

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Come on, what we gotta do now? What is what? Come on, Alto, come on with this little part I like. Tell us again, what? Go on, what? Oh, you're feeling it. Come on, soprano. Everybody, come on, say it, soprano, go. Come on, boy, keep it to. What do I got to do? What are you, what? We got a question, what?

What you doing? What are you doing? What? Yeah.

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Cause yes, I make it real hard to pray sometimes when I'm living in my guilt. I thought I had it figured out and stepped out of your will. But I'm so grateful for your grace. I don't have enough.

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0: Can I sing a song that taught me growing up? I promise you, we're moving along with the same. Listen.
1: Said amazing grace, how sweet the sound. That said a wretch, said a wretch like me. I was lost, but now I'm found. And because she's kept me, I'm not the same. I don't walk like I used to walk. I don't talk like I used to talk. 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

0: Everybody come on. 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Can't be, can't be, can't be, can't be. I said it can't be. Yeah, yeah, yeah.
1: I want you to grab your neighbor.
2: Here we go.
3: Sheila,
1: say neighbor. Oh,
3: bless her. Yo, bless her love every time.
2: Oh, yo. Say.
3: All the God people.
2: Let them say.
3: I just me and God, you know. Yo,
4: yeah, I guess.
2: Let's go.
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0: Ebola over the night and day. From the Caribbean to the USA, powerful in authority. 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
1: Burn the mirror, Jehovah Jireh. 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God my provider. 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

We gotta feed all the needy. 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
6: April 2nd, we're going to have some giveaways on April 2nd. And all you have to do is remember some of the things that it takes to grow money.
5: Okay.
6: So be our third and seventh caller on April the 2nd.
5: Well, you heard it. Be ready for April the 2nd. Sister Ada and I will be back. So until then, as we always say, on behalf of Sister Ada, KJTX, and myself, may God bless you and may He keep you is our prayer.

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1: I am victorious.
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0: 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That's why you can say, I am a conqueror. 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There's nothing that can stop me because I am a believer. Yes, I'm an achiever. There's nothing that can

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Jeremiah said, it's like fire set up in my bones. 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Listen. Things I used to do, I don't do no more. 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

If you was raised by the Holy Spirit, you didn't know now, then you better get it. If the evil spirit try to tempt, don't let it. Leave it up to Christ, then he'll come and rescue you. Y'all better repent for y'all sins and turn to Christ before your life ends. Cause you can't rewind life again. Stay prepping Jesus from January all the way to December. It's not season.

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2: 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So I come to encourage you, the believer, that

0: 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God made me.
1: God made me.
0: He made me.
1: He made me who I am.
0: Put a smile on your face and lift your head.
1: God made me.
0: He made me.
1: He made me who I am.
0: You may be feeling down, but pick yourself
1: made
0: up.
1: Me.
0: And say it.
1: He made me who I am.
0: So repeat these words after me. Say it.
1: I'm a conqueror.
0: I am a conqueror.
1: I'm victorious.
0: I am victorious.
1: I won't be stopped.
0: Come on, say it to yourself.
1: I won't be stopped.
0: Say I'm a believer.

0: 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Because God
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0: I see you sitting there with your head hung down. Wondering what tomorrow is going to bring.
1: God made me.
0: But if God cares for the lilies of the field and the fowl of the air, ask yourself, how much more does he care for me? That's why you can say, I am a conqueror. I am victorious. There's nothing that can hold me back. There's nothing that can stop me because I am a believer. Yes, I'm an achiever. There's nothing that can block my progress. Come on, Mississippi Mass, I don't think they hurt.

0: So you ask yourself, does God really care for me? He does. So there's no need to be ashamed of who you are. You can stand in confidence and declare to the world that God made you
1: who I am.
0: Hallelujah. Come on and say, come on and declare.

0: 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For when everyday trials come to tell you that, stand and declare to yourself that greater is he that is within than he that is in the world. I am a conqueror. I am victorious. And overcome, and God made
1: me
0: who I am. Oh, come on, give him praise. Oh, I dare you to give him glory.
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Jeremiah said, it's like fire set up in my bones. 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Listen, things I used to do, I don't do no more. Say now. 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

0: Christ, rocking that church to the lingo. 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
0: Y'all been practicing. I won't fear.
1: I won't fear.
0: Filled with anointing.
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1: Yeah, yeah. Can't tell me nothing. The devil can't tell me nothing. Yeah. Look, I know who I am, so they can't tell me nothing. The devil can't tell me nothing. Haters can't tell me nothing. I know who I am, so they can't tell me nothing. The haters can't tell me nothing. The devil can't tell me nothing.
2: Shut up. I know who I am.

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1: I know who I am. So they can't tell me nothing. The devil can't tell me nothing. They just can't tell me nothing. I know who I am, so they can't tell me nothing. The haters can't tell me nothing. The devil can't tell me nothing. I know
0: who I am, so they can't tell me nothing. The devil can't tell me nothing.

0: Anything that's not God, put in shells and top with cheese. I'm allergic to what's not God, so it's full of crap that I probably sneeze. God is present, Christmas gift, yeah, with the sweetest name. Sugar rush, and most cats trying to rock away. Hard to do if you never run. I'm down with whatever Jesus said. I ain't gotta know. That's a man of the cloth. The devil carry my cross, but we up to something. The Lord is God to win victory, is around the throne. Tell the enemy to shut up. Holy Spirit, when you spoke it, show the devil I'm a greedy dude. I'm a surgeon, all I eat is soup. I'm chopping demons and multitudes.
1: Who I am, so they can't tell me nothing. The devil can't tell me nothing. Haters can't tell me nothing. I know who I am, so they can't tell me nothing. The haters can't tell me nothing. The devil can't tell me nothing. Shut up.
2: I know who I am, so the devil can't tell me nothing. The devil can't tell me nothing.

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Hey, yeah. Cause he's a go-to God. Everything that we go through, his word let us know to. Let it go and go to God. I know who the glory goes to, know who I can go to. Ready, said I go to God. Hey, ready, said let's go to God. Let's go. Wherever you want me to go, gotta follow you. I was on the run, my sin made me hide from you. All those things that I gave up and I stopped for you, I was ashamed.

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A new phase of your story still worthy of glory when I go through pain. Days looking stormy. He told me he would go before me and show me his ways. 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Made a choice that I laid down my life for y'all. 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Let us know to. Let it go and go to God. I know who the glory goes to, know who I can go to. Ready, said I go to God. Hey, ready, said I go to God. Hey, ready, said I go to God. Hey, ready, said I go to God. Let go. Cause he's a go to God. Know you with me what I go through, God. Hey, hey, cause he's a go to God. 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Hey, hey. 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You set me up, then told me. What'd he say? You made me ready.

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0: 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Yes, sir. Hallelujah. Thank you, God.
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1: He made me who I am.
0: You may be feeling down, but pick yourself
1: make
0: up. And say it.
1: He made me who I am.
0: So repeat these words after me. Say it.
1: I'm a conqueror.
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1: I'm victorious.
0: I am victorious.
1: I'm gonna be stopped.
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0: Look at how he brought you out. 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

0: 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Luke 6:38 says, a good measure pressed down, shaken together, and running over will be poured into your lap. If that's your testimony, let me hear you say,
1: yeah, I know.
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0: Don't mind us. 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I got love.
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1: Talking about mountains, talking about pain, talking about my life, when will it change?

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1: Jesus. 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In the evening. Here's the real truth. Nobody says out loud on Instagram and TikTok. You're not talking to your audience. You're asking permission to be seen, but on KJTX 104.5 FM, you don't ask. 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
1: Said amazing grace, how sweet the sound. That said a wrench, said a wrench like me. I was lost, but now I'm found. 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And it's all because he kept me.
0: Everybody come on.
1: Everybody come on.
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1: I said he kept me. I said he kept me.
0: I want you to grab your neighbor.
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0: Allah over the night and day, from the Caribbean to the USA. 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
1: Burn the mirror, Jehovah Jireh, nothing.

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0: 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Ladies and gentlemen, may I have your attention, please? 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Thank you.

0: 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If that's your testimony, let me hear you say,
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1: 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Jesus is the Most High. 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

0: 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He will strengthen you. 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You won't repeat a battle. 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A breakthrough. 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
1: Don't they know that I am just a man? 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Funny when your name is in demand, but they don't give you flowers till you lay.

my back to go back. Goddamn, God said, hold up, vengeance is never mine. I have my foot on their neck, I said, never mind. Devil forever lies. I am the battle with victory every time. How you defeat a man? That was created by him who defeated a man. In order to beat a man, you gotta fall down and get back on your feet again.

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3: FM. The Bible also says, let the redeemed of the Lord say so. So this song says, tell what? Don't tell nobody. To keep it to myself. Yes!

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Oh, I feel you right here. 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Alto, come on with this little part I like. Tell us again. What? Go on, what? Oh, you're feeling it. You're feeling it. Come on. Sopranos. Everybody, come on. Say it. 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
1: I say, yeah, buddy, rolling like a big shot. 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

0: Murray in the clutch, I ain't missing. 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

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I might just stir up the power that's stored up inside of me. I got authority over the enemy, so hit the door for me. I got the Lord with me. Hello. You're trying to roll with me. Yeah, stop. Why you approaching me?

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0: Get back to the business. 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I got the light shining, come get it. Walking with Christ, moving where it's gritty. Walking with Christ, moving where it's gritty. I feel the spirit moving through the city. I see the people trying to bring them with me. 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
1: Walk, walk, walk, walk, walk, walk.
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0: 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On my side, yeah, he been that. Ask the devil where my sins at. On the cross, cause he pinned that. Big throne where he sits at. Death hit him, then he hit back. Resurrected, get his big facts. Told us hold it down till he get back. Back, get back to the business. I feel the spirit moving through the city. I got the light shining, come get it. Walking with Christ, moving where it's gritty. Walking with Christ, moving where it's gritty. I feel the spirit moving through the city. I see the people trying to bring him with me. We got a light, tell him come and get it. Yeah,
2: with me, step in the scene with the fly. 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Hold up, spiritual weapons when miracles happen. 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
1: Don't they know that I am just a man? 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
2: Don't
3: Dr. Tony Evans says we waste too much energy searching for our purpose in life.
2: You simply say to God, every day you get up, Lord, take me one step close to what you called me to be and do.
3: This is the Alternative Broadcast, featuring the timeless biblical teachings from the archives of Dr. Tony Evans. If you've ever wondered why you're here, Dr. Evans says discovering that reason doesn't really need to be a struggle. Today, he'll explain how each of us can be certain about our place in the world. Let's jump right in as he begins.
2: One of the most noted catches of all time, for those of you who go back in baseball, was Yogi Berra, catcher from the New York Yankees. Yogi was taunting a batter one day. In fact, it was a very well-known batter. His name was Hank Aaron, who was hitting for the Milwaukee Braves at the time. And, Hank came up to bat. Yogi started messing with him and said, now, Hank, before you swing, I noticed that you're holding the bat wrong. You're supposed to hold the bat so you are looking at the trademark. So if you expect to hit the ball, you need to watch the bat properly, hoping to get him distracted on the bat and not on the ball. The very next pitch, Hank Aaron hit the ball into the left field bleachers.

0: He rounded the plate, came home with Yogi staring at him with his mask in his hand, his glove in his hand, stepped on home plate, looked at Yogi and said, I didn't come here to read.
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0: Can I talk to you? I know you got some questions. What's the hardest thing you're going through? Let's talk about it.
1: Talking about mountains, talking about pain, talking about my life, when will it change?

0: What's up, brothers?
1: Been a long time since you got a fade. It must be your anniversary.
2: Yeah, man. 25 years and counting.
0: 25 years? Hey, man, you mean you managed to keep a woman happy for over 5 minutes?
2: Whatever. I know how to handle my business.
1: And your son is off in college, right?
2: Yeah, that kid is seriously maintaining his hustle, man. 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
0: Yo, man. 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

0: 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I'm not an elite. 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Sort of the spirit ain't holding no choppers. We not an elite.
1: I'm not an elite.
0: All of my sinners as far as the west and as far as the east.
2: As far as the east.
0: Jesus, Yeshua, HaMashiach, whatever you please.
2: If I break a bone, I go to the doctor. 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

0: 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We body the idols, just pray for the rivals. I'm holding the title like calling me KD the Second Amendment. I am a weapon whenever I'm spitting. Got an NBA and sitting on business. All of my fans can't really go live this. HGA to the finish that sentence. Buddy, we different, buddy, we're woo.
1: Enemy think he baby Moses, he in the Nile.
2: Get away.
1: I had to trade in my King James. 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

0: It's not a revival. 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I cannot look back. I ain't watching my sodium. Okay, whole lot of Paul. I do not mean Logan. I'm in Thessalonians.
1: Okay, I want to be holy. I fear no opinion. Ain't here for controlling them.
0: Okay,
1: look to the cross. He muscle with Kyrie. Death wasn't holding them. Okay,
0: indeed of the second to last. L, there's something I couldn't imagine.
1: Okay,
0: we saved through faith. It's giving my grace. So quit all that boasting and brag.
1: Stop that, okay? You will wear all your options, okay? This is for you, TikTok that, okay? Go and lock that away. Go and walk that away. It'll not go away. My
2: life on life. The church gon' pray. The king gon' come. The world gon' praise. Life on life. The church gon' pray.

0: essa?
1: Jesus will stick closer than any brother. See, Jesus is the best friend I've ever.
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3: It's back
2: Saturday, September 26th. The legendary Cotton Bowl in Dallas.
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5: I have a song in my belly. I am dwelling, dwelling, I am dwelling, dwelling, I am dwelling.

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Come on, this is where I choose to step. This is where I choose to step. This is where I choose to step. This is

0: to say yes for me.
1: It get real hard to pray sometimes when I'm living in my guilt. I thought I had it figured out and stepped out of your will. But I'm so grateful for your grace.

0: his declaration over your destiny. Say, he's about to make history again. Hey! Come on, somebody say, he's about to make history again. Hey, lift it up wherever you are. Yeah.
1: He's about to make history again.
0: The God of breakthrough is about to make history. Let's go. Season for divine breakthrough. Somebody open your mouth and say, breakthrough. He will never let your suffering outdo do your glory. And you suffered for a little while. The God of all grace, he will strengthen you. He will settle you. Call you out of the wilderness, out of the valley, out of the storm, out of the grave. You won't repeat a battle. You won't repeat a battle. But he already won. Go, go, go. Go to sleep. He already broke through. He didn't get it. A breakthrough. I said he didn't get it. A breakthrough.
2: Can you imagine how?
3: When I died so you might
2: when
3: live.
2: I died so you might live.
3: Can you imagine all the pain they put me
2: through?
3: But I thought you were worthy of a sacrifice. I bled and died to save. And I have the scars to prove
2: it. The proof is my death, scar now.
3: Can you imagine?
2: Can you

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And you know we gotta feed all the needy. You got it all, don't need to be greedy. We turned up, praising Jesus in the city. We believe he was raised by the Holy Spirit. If you didn't know now, then you better get it. If the evil spirit try to tempt, don't let it. Leave it up to Christ, then

0: that Christ, rocking that church to the lingo. So keep faith. We gotta have faith. So keep faith. So keep faith. We gotta have faith. So keep faith.
1: Yeah, I got faith on me faithfully. If you worried, then pray for me. Angels all over me, I think God even saving me. 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If I get lost, I know Jesus got me for

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3: 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I want to be just like him. 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

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I'm your host, Janet Williams. Hallelujah. And I will bless the Lord at all time. Amen. Praise the Lord, everybody, and just welcome on. This is the hour where we testify of the goodness, oh yes, Lord, the faithfulness and the mighty work of God. The Bible declares that they overcame by the blood of the Lamb and by the word of their testimony. Somebody listening today has a testimony. Amen. I believe that we all have a testimony that where we can look back over our life. Amen. And see what God has brought us from. Hallelujah. He had brought us from a mighty long

way. He keeps you when you couldn't be kept. He made a way when you couldn't see your way. He opened doors. He healed. He delivered. He provided. And through it all, he has been faithful. Amen. He have been faithful. So wherever you listen from today, I want you to get it in your heart that God is faithful. Amen. We're going to give God the glory. We're going to lift up the name of Jesus, and we're going to testify about what the Lord has done. And there's no better way to begin this broadcast out by declaring who our God is. He is the Lion of the tribe of Judah. Amen. Revelation said, behold, the Lion of the tribe of Judah, the root of David, has prevailed. So turn it up, worship with us, let us set the atmosphere. And here is David Down with Lion of David.

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That was Faith City Music, amen, featuring Miranda Curtis with "The Victory Belongs to Jesus." Amen, hallelujah, victory belongs to Jesus. I don't know what you're facing today, but I came to remind somebody listening to this broadcast on today that the battle may be in front of you, may be going through a battle, but the victory has already been secured through Christ Jesus. Amen. He will not let your enemies triumphant over you. You may be looking at something that seems impossible. You may be waiting on God to move. You may be even wondering how it's all going to work out. But I am reminded of the word of God that declares, "But thanks be to God who give us the victory through our Lord Jesus Christ." So don't let what you see make you forget what God has said. Amen. Remember what God has said. Amen. And start opening your mouth and confessing the promises of God. Amen. The promises of God are yes and amen. Hallelujah. God watches over his word. Amen. He watches over his word. He confirms his word. The word of God even says that he honors his word, even above all his name. Amen. So we have to begin to decree and declare the word of God when we are faced with situation. Amen. Victory belongs to Jesus. Victory over fear. Victory over the enemy. Victory over every attack. Victory in your family. Victory in your mind. Victory in your purpose. And because we belong to Christ, we can walk in victory. He have already won. So praise be unto God. And once again, you're listening to the Anointed Testimony Hour, where we lift up Jesus and we testify of the goodness and faithful of God. Amen. So I just want to go in and thank the sponsor who sponsored the Anointed Testimony Hour broadcast. Hallelujah. Faithful sponsors, New Beginning Faith Ministry of Longview, Texas, Pastor Tony L. Lewis, New Zion Missionary Baptist Church of Longview, Pastor Robert M. Hundley, Under the Light Ministry in Smithlin, Bishop Underground, and Marion County Youth Organization, President Fred William, Morningstar Believers Church, Pastor Fred William, and Prophetess Janet Williams. Amen. Thank you all for sponsoring the Anointed Testimony Hour broadcast right here on KJTX. 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Amen. Like I said, once again, we got a lot of new broadcasts on the station. And we just thank all of y'all who continue to support KJTX over 30 some years. We still on the air. Praise be unto God. We just thank God. Amen. But we're going to keep it right on moving. We have Javonte Patton with "Your Name."

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1: You are great and mighty, great and mighty. How wonderful.
0: I got another verse.
1: You are joy and sorrow. How wonderful is your name.
0: You declare that.
1: You are joy.
0: The joy of the Lord is my shepherd. How wonderful is your name. I feel the glory of God.

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Father, we thank you. Because you are everything that we need to appear. You are saved us.

0: mine, great am I. How wonderful is your name. You say, you are great.
1: Oh yeah.
0: So when I was growing up, my mom, she would walk me to the bus stop, then we would hold hands. I still hold my mom's hand. And she would always sing to the Lord. And so a lot of songs, when I sing them, most of the time, I'm singing to him, not them. So how I respond to what I'm saying, it becomes personal.

So you may not know God to be great and mighty, and I pray after listening to this or seeing this that you will know him to be great and mighty. You may not know him to be a healer or a way maker, but here's the thing, don't judge anyone else's praise. So we're going to raise up that God has been faithful one more time. And then we're going to get out of this song, but I feel the glory of God right here. And so you may say, I have not experienced God's faithfulness yet. So if you haven't experienced it yet, that means you're prophesying. But for those of us who've already experienced it, that means you're testifying. So you got two options when we raise up faithful and healer. Either you're prophesying or you're testifying. I don't know which one you are, but both of them work very well. Say, you are faithful. Either you're prophesying or you're testifying.

0: healer.
1: You are healing.
0: Prophesy to that doctor's report and say, we will believe the report of the Lord.

0: demons tremble. Kings and kingdoms, they shall
1: be unto God. Amen. That was fresh start worship at the mention of your name. Hallelujah. At the mention of his name, every knee shall bow, every tongue shall confess that Jesus is Lord. Hallelujah. And you are tuning in to the Anointed Testimony Hour broadcast right here on KJTX 104.5 FM, the powerhouse of gospel music. I'm your host, Janet Williams. And now we have CC Whining with More Than This.

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1: 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And just to give a little old background, most of them, you already know it, you know, stranger to this area, amen. Christmas Eternal is a native of Marshall, Texas. 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You can follow Crystal on Instagram at Perfect Field Crystal or Facebook at Crystal Turner. Amen. Amen. Minister Crystal, introduce yourself. You go ahead and give it to me. Amen. Well, God is awesome. Like you said, my name is Crystal Turner. I'm a native of Marshall, Texas. I love the Lord. I love God's people. I love Him foremost. I love ministering the gospel, whether it's in song, whether it's, you know, one-on-one, or whether it's in the pulpit, you know, just day-to-day, just loving on people. Amen. And we are so excited to have you in the studio with me today. And it's an honor to be here. Thank you so much for glory to God. Maybe you just share with us, just to kick it out, share with us your salvation experience. How did you become a new creation in Christ Jesus? Wow. So I've been in church literally my entire life. All my life. My parents received the gift of the Holy Ghost when they were 16 and 19. So, of course, I was born in the church. But I actually, and I've, you know, been, that's the thing, been born in the church around and does not mean that you are saved. But when I was 15 years old, I left the gate. It was a Wednesday night, and that's when our family teaching night of the church. And we always attend the prayer service there in the church service before it starts, before the regular service starts. And so that Wednesday night, I was on my knees, and I just started crying out to God. Because again, when you're born and raised in the church, you can do church stuff because that's what you see. That's what you write, that's what you see. And that's religious because it becomes a habit. Because I've seen my parents do it, I come to church, and I love church, I love being in the choir. But as far as my own relationship, I remember it was a Sunday. Wednesday night, amen, when I was 15 years old, I went to the altar and I asked the Lord to forgive.

0: give me a new start in life, you know. And I just appreciate God for that. It's amazing because I remember, I can recall even back when I was like in fifth grade, because of the word that they preached and put into me. So I was like, Lord, you know, I don't want to do anything wrong because you could return and I'd be left here. So there was always a conviction there. But I said, God, I want to know you for myself. You know, this person just not being, it's just not enough to be the tongue to sing in the choir. But I want to know you on a personal level. I want to know for sure, whenever you return, I'm ready. You know? Okay. And so that's what happened. That's how I came to salvation. 15 years old, went to the altar, asked God to forgive me and to receive me.
1: Amen. Mm-hmm.
0: I did. I got filled with the Holy Ghost at the age of 15. Now, you know. And again, being born and raised in the church, you're kind of around, so you know what it's like. You know what the behavior is, you know the church. You know, and so that's the thing. I was like, God, I don't want to just know church. I want this power to be in me. Yes, the power to be in me. And you know, and that was the thing. He asked to fill him with the Holy Ghost at the age of 15. Now, I have been around church. You know, we as kids, what do your parents do? Say, speak in tongues, you do it. Yeah. But I said, God, I want the church to know that I know that this is what I actually have. You know, I want it for myself, not based on my parents, not based on the church, not based on when I go to church. I see what other people are doing, and not based on what I think people want to do. I need an experience for myself. I need to know you for myself. And that's what you've done. You've saved me and filled me up with the Holy Ghost through repentance.
1: Amen. Hallelujah. Glory unto God. Okay, now I heard you say that, you know, you were raised up in church because of your parents. Amen. But as a child, before you got saved, you got saved at 15, did you have any encounter where the Holy Spirit came upon you?
0: Oh, definitely. That was the thing, because even as a child, the Spirit of God would come up on me, crying, and you know, at that time, we knew what tongues were because we heard people doing it, and I praised the Lord and all of that, because I loved church, you know, so it wasn't like I was just in church, just sitting there not doing anything. I was very involved in church. I love the Lord, you know, because this is what I was born and raised to do. So the Spirit of the Lord would always come up on me, you know, singing in the choir, you know, being on the youth usher board, all of these things, because we were, again, involved in ministry, singing, going places with my father. So we knew, amen, what ministry was. It wasn't that I was just doing anything just wrong, but that's the earliest that I remember actually saying, Lord, forgive me. Because I feel like then is when I truly had an understanding at that moment that this is what relationship is beyond just religious, because religious just means routine.
1: Amen. But you know, even at that moment of five, God would draw you.
0: Yes.
1: Amen. The Bible said we're loving kindness. Yes. Amen.
0: Yes.
1: Mm-hmm. And so even with that, now you're a preacher. Mm-hmm. Evangelist, and I see you, I admire you. You traveling and you going, you preaching. I mean, on fire for
0: God
1: us. On fire for the Lord. But I also know, like when I just read your bio, that you were part of a trio, the anointing. That's where I heard the anointing turn of twisters. So, how was that? And, you know, even with the group, how was that a transition for you?
0: Yes, oh my goodness. So we've always sang, because my daddy he's now pastoring, but even before pastoring, my dad has always been like street ministry.
1: Uh-huh.
0: So us growing up, when I tell you we church, so you know, he would always, he had equipment, he would set up his equipment, yes, and he go to wherever on the street. Now my father was a street preacher. He went to the people, whether it was apartment complexes, just on the side of the road, if a grocery store would let him set up, my father would go set up his equipment. He'd be on his guitar and he'd have us, we'd be there singing. I'm talking about little girls. And so a lot of times I was talking in their anniversary services, you know, after Sunday morning service, a lot of people would go home and eat. We end up on the street service between that and our 7:30 services. My dad was evangelized, so we just sing together, just singing on the streets. And so, but what happened is we came together and we sang for I can't remember what it was. We sang for an anniversary.

0: something. Years ago, if somebody heard us, and then from there, people start, you know, asking us to come and sing here, sing there. We'd always sing together, but we just didn't, you know, consider ourselves a group, but we were. And so, but as it pertains to our ministering, starting to minister, see, singing was my comfortable place.
1: Uh-huh. Okay.
0: It was my comfortable place because I was a worship leader at another church and at my church, and just going singing with different groups. So it was my comfortable place. God had always called me to preach. I knew He did. I knew God called me to preach when I was like, I'm talking about grade level school, third and fourth grade. I remember taking some of my classmates into the restroom and praying with them and yes, and having them to repeat the sinner's prayer because that, yes, young, but as I got older, again, singing was my comfortable place. And so I knew God had called me to minister, and I had been ministering like at my church. I've been, you know, for a while, but I never called myself an evangelist, a minister. People come, they be like, you know, how do we call you? I'm like, Sister Crystal, a worship leader, but it was my comfort zone. And so I remember what happened is God started making it uncomfortable in the singing. And I love to sing, love music. But that passion for it, it started dwindling. I was like, now what's going on? But it was because God was calling me because He wanted me to preach. And I was like, oh my God. And it wasn't just the fact that I didn't want to preach. Evangelist Janet, what it is I knew that at the moment that you preach, God holds us accountable. You know, He takes accountability, and I was like, man, not that I was doing anything wrong, but my thing is, when you go out and you minister, there are people who's praying for you. So that means that I have to be in divine alignment with God when I'm speaking. And so it wasn't a matter that I just did not want to do what God called me, but there was a gravity that I understood. The moment you say I'm carrying the gospel, you're there. You're there. You become a conduit. And people are going to grasp to everything you say. And the Bible says that who much is given, much is required. And I used to be one of those people be like, yo, I'm not worried about what people say. But you know what? When you carry the gospel, to an extent you do. Because your life is an example. And my father always says, we are the hands of God. We are the feet of God. We are the mouth of God. Because the people can't see God, but He set us here. And so when people see us, they ought to see the characteristics of God. And so when God started, and I've always loved the Word of God, it's just amazing because when I was in college, you know, I had my Old Testament and New Testament class, and it even fueled me just more, just studying the Word of God and digging deep. And God just, you know, just loving on God, and I just saw Him just begin to just move me into that place, you know. And again, it wasn't that I just did not want to do it, that was just a gravity. And Paul said, you know, woe is me if I preach the gospel. If me myself, I become a castaway. So I said, God, I don't want to preach the gospel, my God, and end up lost. Because Revelation said, woe to the man that asks and take away. So I can't say what I want to say. And then God is going to also give me if I fail to say. And so that was such a gravity. And I was like, God, you know what? But I made promises to Him. I always speak with what He tells me to speak. But like we were talking before we went online, I also felt like, man, is this something I can do?
1: Yeah.
0: You know, because we feel just a certain way. Kind of like Jeremiah, he was making all types of excuses when God called. He's like, oh God, I'm a child. And God said, say not that you're a child, but I called you and ordained you when you were in your mother's womb. In other words, this gift, this anointing, it was formed in you. And so all you need to do is bring it out because he's with us. And you know, and I know that God has called me because when my mom was pregnant with me, she gives a testimony that the doctor gave her some bad medicine. So the doctor told her, abort me, I wouldn't be any good.
1: Oh, wow.
0: Yeah, told her that she'd have to take care of me the rest of my life. I probably not be able to use my nails. Definitely wouldn't be able to speak and all of that. Yeah. And so, of course, you know, us believing in life. Her believing in life, she chose to go full term with the pregnancy, and praise God that
1: Come
0: what
1: on,
0: the enemy
1: man.
0: Said, it did not happen, and God is so gracious. And so that's the reason I love Jeremiah, because I think about it, God, before I got here, you had already called and ordained and predestined me, you know. And so my thing is, I tell people everywhere I go, I'm confident, not in the gift, but in the gift store. I'm confident in the person that has gifted me because He does not give us anything that we cannot do. My God. Woo.

0: He does not give us anything that we cannot do. He has confidence in us. Amen. In everything that he gives us. And that's what he's done. And he began to move me into evangelism, into going out. And I've always been a person that shares the love of God, the love of Christ with people that I just meet on a day-to-day basis. Because that's something that I saw my dad do. We'd be at the gas station and he'd tell somebody, hey, man, God loves you. He can change your life. No matter what part of life they're in, no matter who they are, no matter how high, no matter how low. Because the thing about it is, at any point, anyone that we meet could be us without God.
1: That's right. Amen. So your father played a big part. He imitated Christ before you set that example. Amen. Hallelujah. So even if you're singing, you praise and worship leader, then you transition, you accepted the call. You do God have called, but it is an acceptance. And you know, we sometimes don't want to be called. I don't know how I'm going to take that. Amen. So, with your faith, how has your faith to God that he takes us to faith? How has your faith?
0: Oh my God. And that is something that the Lord had given me revelation on. I was talking to a friend, because what we do is we learn a part and a side of God on every level. So in order for him to take us to faith, we've got to encounter something at each level that shows us and builds our faith more.
1: That's where the
0: testimony comes in. So I praise God, because in the year of 2018, actually prior to that, I had got to start feeling like really, really, really sick. But I kept going. I was in working on my master's at the time. I was a praise and worship leader at another church and at my church, singing with my sisters, you know, just going, just doing things with other groups, other choirs. And in 2019, July of 2019, and I had been going back and forth to the doctor. I would experience like short-term memory loss. I had got to where I was extremely fatigued, nauseated. I couldn't hold food down and just feeling horrible. So I was going from doctor to doctor, doctor to doctor, went to the hospital. It's misdiagnosed all the way around. That was about a year and a half I dealt with the being misdiagnosed for the doctors, the hospitals. And I remember in July of 2019, we had a family and friends day that last Sunday. That Monday, I drove to work. Driving to work was a task. I got at the job. I sat in my car for about 15 to 20 minutes just to get the strength to get out of the car. Then getting up, walking to the door, it was not a long distance, but it took me about 10 or 15 minutes. Sit at my desk, I had to catch my breath. Finally, I went to the hospital in Shreveport. And when I got there, you know, filled out the information for the triage, they took me immediately to the back, and they started doing tests on me. And within like 15 or 20 minutes, they came back with the diagnosis of congestive heart failure. I was 38 at the time, 38 years old at the time. And it's just amazing, because I had been going and going. And I'm talking about singing. I would even sing at my service, no matter how bad I felt. I was singing the service, just miles, just pressing on. And then I had to go in the restroom, and just because I felt so, so bad, you know, just winded. I couldn't breathe. I couldn't hardly walk. And I think the people that sing the most was the folks at my church, because I would go forth, and then I just have to, I mean, after that, I had nothing left in me. And so in July, after they done all the tests, the emergency physician came in and he said, Ms. Turner, he said, we come back, your diagnosis is congestive heart failure. My heart dropped. It dropped because I could not believe that this is what I'm hearing. I'm like 38 years old and I'm hearing this. And so he said, we're going to start giving you Lasix and start draining fluid. Had no idea that I had about 40 pounds of fluid on me.
1: Wow.
0: Yes, had no idea. And so in the hospital, and it was, my mom was there with me the entire time. And so she went back to Marshall, because I was in Louisiana. She went back to Marshall to get her some clothes and things. And when the cardiologist came into the hospital room, he started giving me like the severity of it. He said, okay, you have congestive heart failure. We're going to do a test on you. We're going to finish getting all the fluid off you. He said, first of all, you just walking in here, he said, it's a miracle. He said, you should have went into cardiac arrest. And I would tell him I would experience these moments of where I feel pressure in my chest and it goes to my head. I get lightheaded. And he said, that's what people experience when they're going into cardiac arrest. He was like, your body

0: was, you told me that you just have died. And he was like, and the fact that you walked into this emergency room, he said, is a miracle within itself. And so he told me, we're going to go in, we're going to do a heart catheterization, see, you know, who said worst case scenario, maybe there's blockage, you can remove blockage, put stents in, worst case scenario, you need a heart transplant. And after he walked out of the room, the nurse came in and I just broke down crying because it was in that moment I was like, oh my God, this is reality.
1: Yeah.
0: And so, my God, and I was laying there, I said, oh my God, you know, I'm in just shock.
1: Yeah.
0: I'm 38 years old, you know, and I don't say this with any heartiness, but you know, I never drank, never smoked. So I'm, you know, never been a party. I've been in the church my whole life. You're right. And I said, God, I'm thinking like, you know, and I told him, I said, I don't understand. I've been to doctor after doctor. How could they miss it? And he said, Miss Turner, he said, it's not an excuse for missing. He said, do your age, number one. And he said, in fact, when the questions are on there and you say, never smoking, and he said, they don't even think hard. I was like, oh my God. So they just totally overlooked it, even though I told them I was experiencing shortness of breath, extreme fatigue. And so we went in with the heart catheterization. Thank God there was no blockage, you know, nothing. He told me my arteries were very clean. So God is good. And there was no reason as to what caused my heart to misfunction so, you know, so lowly, you know, at like 10 or 11% of my heart was only functioning. And he told me, he said, I don't. And he said, you've been singing? I said, yes, I was just at a church convention last week in the choir. And he said, I don't even know how you did what you did. And he said, you really shouldn't have passed out. He said, you should have. He kept telling me, you shouldn't have died. You shouldn't have died. But God is so good. His purpose is birthed in you. And you know what? When I went home, this is where I told the Lord, yes, I was sitting on the, I was laying on the couch because I just couldn't do anything else. But, you know, I couldn't do anything. But at that time, I mean, I was bedridden, pretty much at home, not doing anything. I had a defibrillator, and he was telling me, we're going to put a defibrillator inside of you. You're going to do the, you're going to have the joint you carry around, but we want you to make a decision. You want us to do the surgery and have it. So I was sitting at home, and I was just laying there. And I told God, I said, oh, my God. He started, the Holy Ghost started ministering to me. And he started showing me so many things, evangelists. First of all, you know, with me going places and singing and ministering, and the power of God was all, the anointing would be there. I mean, people have got to deal with the Holy Ghost. I've seen it healed. But the Spirit of the Lord began to tell me I had been praying and seeking God for everybody else but me, leaving myself out. And he had to put me in a place so all I could do was self-reflect. And he said, boy, are you going to give me a yes now? Are you gonna say yes to what I've actually called you to do? Yes, I've given you the gift of singing. Yes, you love to do it, but I've called you to something else, something greater. Are you going to say yes? And it was that, in that moment, all I could do was repent. Because I was like, oh my God, he said, you're going to do what I call you to do, or you're going to do what I call you to do. And so it just changed in that moment. That was when my faith went to another level. Because then I said, oh God, yeah, I realized that I hadn't been praying for myself. So the thing was dealing with my heart. And God told me, he said, I'm giving you a two-way healing. Because the truth is, when you're born and raised in church, I experienced things in the church that had left me bitter, and I didn't realize it. The hurt had turned into bitterness, but I was singing over it. I was shouting over it. I was praising over it. My God, things that had been done to me that I didn't realize I hadn't forgiven people for. But again, I was singing over it. I was shouting over it. I was, you know, praying for other people, seeing other people. God is going to bring you out. He's going to change your life. And people's lives changing, but I had to stop and realize that this is what was in me, that bitterness that set up in me. My God. And the Bible says that he chastised those he loves. My God. And this is just my testimony of healing. I tell people, you know, that I'm not saying that anybody else's sickness is due to God trying to get there. And this is my testimony. Amen. This is personal. And so I was like, oh my God. And so what I started doing is doing like David, praying. God created me a clean heart and renewing me a right spirit. Mm. And so what God started

0: doing to me in prayer. He started showing me, my God. He started showing me myself. He started showing me, my God. See, God is such a loving God, because the truth is this, he could have taken me out before he showed me those things. But he didn't do it. The love of our Heavenly Father, he's just like a true father. A true father will chastise you because they love you. They'll say no because they love you. And in the end, it works out for our good. And so, hallelujah, I just thank God because, amen, when I began to pray and seek God, and he began to show me things, my faith and my love for him began to build. It began to, on another level, the praying, it went to another level, because then he started speaking to me so clearly about everything. And I saw everything and everyone on a whole other level. I looked at ministry on a whole other level, and he just began to show me things. So now this all happens because naturally I was suffering with a heart condition. But spiritually, he said, I'm needing to create in you a clean heart. And you know, so God is just an amazing God. So in those moments, I began to pray, and I was keeping my prayer journal, and he was speaking to me clearly about things, and even use that to even prepare me for something I would go through again. My God, that if I had not went through there and learned God on that level of faith, this next level, my God. Amen. But God told me, he said, Crystal, if you do your part, I'll do mine. And so I got it. He's faithful. That I'm telling you, great is his faithfulness. Lamentations is because of mercy that we have not been consumed. And the Bible says that his mercies are new every morning. Oh, my God. So every time I wake up, there is another opportunity for new mercy. Another opportunity to know of his faithfulness in my life. I'm telling you, I love the Lord. Do you hear me? I don't care what comes. I don't care who comes, who goes. I love the Lord. My faith and my hope is built on Jesus Christ. See, when all of the ground around me is seeking, I stand on the solid rock, my God. And so, amen. So, you know, even with that, I would go in for echocardiograms. I would go in, never getting better, but my Father God uses him in the prophetic. And he prophesied to me, he said, God is going to give you a new heart. And I would go get the echocardiogram. That was improvement, but it wasn't improving to the point to where the doctor would say, you know what? Hey, don't worry about the defibrillator. But God, I prayed. And here was my faith. God told me, he said, don't get the defibrillator put in me. I was like, oh, you okay, God? I'm not going to do it.
1: Come on.
0: Now, this is my faith. This is my testimony. Now, for those that feel like they need, God told me not to do it. And I asked the doctor, I said, doctor, if I get this defibrillator, I said, and let's say I do go into cardiac arrest, I said, is it 100% chance that this will save my life? He said, Crystal, it's not 100% chance, but the chances are greater. And I said, I take my chances on God. Because my thing is, if he's done with me here, he's done with me here. And if he says you have more work to do, I'll be here. So I'll choose, amen, to trust the Lord, amen. And I just believe, amen, I knew that God was not finished because he allowed me, amen, to live through it. Amen. And I told God that I don't care where I go, I'll tell my testimony. I'm in the grocery store. I'm testifying to the cashier. I'm at work. I'm testifying because God has been that good to me. And amen. And so I went to the back and forth, echocardiogram, nothing getting better. So we were in the middle of the pandemic. I went to go get an echocardiogram. I believe it was my fourth one. And this time my mind was different. I said, God, it doesn't matter what he tells me. Isaiah says, whose report will you believe? I said, I choose to believe the report of the Lord. And I said, God, if man's report does not reflect what you have, it just means that earth has not caught up with heaven. Okay? Heaven already, okay? Because that's what the Bible says, let thy kingdom come, your will be done on earth as it is in heaven. So earth just not, it just hasn't caught up with heaven. Heaven moves so quick. So, amen. So, I went and I was getting the echocardiogram. I had my mask on, thank God. I was in there just crying and just speaking in tongues. Just praying in the Holy Ghost, and as the technician began to do the echocardiogram, the Spirit of the Lord, like a calmness, just came over me. And he said, I'm healing you there. I'm healing you there. I'm healing you there. When I turned over my back and she was going across the back with the machine, he said, and there too. And so I remember, my God, I went up.

0: to the doctor's office after the test, and I was sitting there, and I actually fell asleep. And so he came in, I was his last patient of the day, and he said, "Miss Turner, I have some good news." I sat up on my seat, and he said, "What have you been doing?" Now, I go from brushing my teeth being too hard for me, okay? I started jumping rope. The Lord told me to get up and move. I was so afraid to move. He said, "Faith without works is dead. The Bible is right." When we understand, and I tell people everywhere I go, the only thing that God is confined by is His Word. His Word is the only thing that holds Him hostage, because He's a God that cannot lie. My God, He cannot lie. If He said it, He has to do it. And He told me, He said, "Faith without works is dead." He said, "Quickly, if you do your part, I'll do mine." So at that moment, I got up and I started jumping rope. When I first started jumping rope, I maybe could do maybe 30, 40, and I'd be so tired. And I moved, I worked up. And so when I got there and I was telling the doctor, I said, "Well," the nurse was typing the notes. I said, "Well, I'm doing like 1,200, 1,300 jumps a day." He sat up in his seat. The nurse stopped typing. Her eyes bulged. He said, "Oh my God, whatever you're doing, keep doing." I was going to see him quarterly. He said, "I only need to see you once a year." He said, he didn't ask me about a defibrillator. He didn't mention it. He said, "Your heart function has improved to where talking about defibrillators, transplants, nothing." He said, "Oh my God." He said, "Just keep doing what you're doing." And I'm going to tell you what the thing about God is. That one of the medications he had put me on was so strong that it would have me feeling lethargic. And he was talking about, because my heart at that time, when I first was going, wasn't improving, so he was talking about giving me a stronger medication. And I was like, "Well, no," I said, "because this one is already too strong." I didn't even tell him I stopped taking the medication on the last visit, and I had all this improvement. And my heart functioning as a regular, normal, healthy human being. I didn't even tell him I wasn't even taking the medicine. Uh-huh. Because it was making me feel so bad. You know, and I said, "Oh, no, I'm not taking it." Right? I said to myself, I can't even exercise if I take this. So I was like an oxymoron.
1: Yeah.
0: I took myself off, but again, this is my faith. And like you said, from faith to faith. And so that's what God done. And then I saw him come in emotionally. And all that hurt and bitterness that I had, he took it out. And I was able to pray for those who done me wrong. And when I say pray for them, I'm not talking about Lord bless them. I pray, "Lord, show them themselves, God. You extended love to me. Extend that same love and grace to them." I pray for them genuinely. And I saw God, I mean, he's just like, he just catapulted everything dealing with me in an entirely different a direction. And I remember then I was faced with another trial. One that should have broken me. And I'll be honest, because we are in human form, I wouldn't sit here and make it like the things that go through doesn't affect you. Because it does. When blessed. Because even when I went through with the sickness, I just could not believe what I was going through. And the enemy spoke to me. And he spoke, he said, when I first got sick, he said, "Take too much of the medication and just sleep away. Nobody ever knows that, think you done passed from the illness." That's what the enemy told me. And I almost felt bad about that, but I remember that Satan came to the Son of God. He came to Jesus and told him, "Cast yourself down." He said, "Your angels, he'll give you angels, they'll take charge of you." And the thing about it is, I said, "Man, Satan, the devil, you are a liar. Because God is a God of life. You know, anything opposite is not God." Amen. And the sin comes in obeying him. And you know, but it was in that moment I said, "Man, God must have something great for me to do." Because the enemy, anytime he wants to cut you off, that means, oh my God, Jeremiah, he said that we haven't expected him. Amen. And so, you know, when I went through another trial a few years after that, just recently, maybe a year ago, just felt humiliated. You know, felt trampled on. And the enemy, and I think I'm telling you, prayer is the most powerful weapon. This is what people don't understand. Because when I pray, God also, even as a child, I was a person that God gave me dreams and visions. I'm going to tell you this. I was probably fifth or sixth grade. And I had a dream one day.

0: My dad had this old orange pickup, and I had a dream one day that he was in it, and he was going like over a bridge, and he had an accident in it and went over in the bridge. And I woke up sweating because it seemed so real, and I woke up. Now, I probably was 11, 12, and I woke up, and I just thought, pray, Lord, you know, God, don't. And it was probably in the sea at 11 or 12. And my dad, few months later, he's on his way to work, eyesight, and he had accident in his truck.
1: Wow.
0: No home, not a crash.
1: Yeah.
0: I said, oh my God. So God has always dealt with me, even as a child, with the gift of intercession, with visions and dreams. And so my prayer life had become, and I just all glory to God, because again, I saw my dad pray. It was seven of us, and he had us all on our knees praying. And I'm talking about on Monday night, we all were on our knees praying. And so that's just something that's always been in me. But you know what? When we go through trials and tribulations, a lot of times God is trying to show us what we have in us, the strength that we possess that we don't even know that we have. And so when I went through it, I was praying God. Even before I started going through it, God was speaking to me. And I would be writing down what the Lord tells me. He was giving me dreams. And so when I went through this trial, and I got into a moment that I could not even pray. Because again, we're in these fleshly bodies. You can't act like these things don't, because they do. But thank God for the word of God, and thank God for prayer and intercession. And I was laying in my bed, and I couldn't pray. I tried to, I just couldn't. The only thing that could happen is that the tears would just flow. And the Spirit of the Lord spoke to me, and he said, you've already prayed for yourself. You've interceded for yourself. Rest in me. And that night, amen, as I fell asleep, amen, God just, he gave me a rest at that moment that I hadn't been able to really sleep because it was just weighed on me so heavy. He gave me peace, and he let me know the things that you've been praying for. And I opened up my prayer journal, and I started reading what he had spoken to me months ago, years ago, and it all made sense. He told me at one point, he said, I'm going to, there's going to be a pressure. He said, there's going to be a pressure. He was preparing me, and it was all in prayer. And the secret place. My God. And when I began to read it, the tears flowed down my, I mean, like 2 or 3 weeks before what went on, the situation that happened, he had just told me, and I just wrote it down. He said, I'm bringing you into another place. And he said, and there's going to be a pressing. But this is what has got to happen in order for the order to flow to come forth.
1: Anointed.
0: You hear me? And what I seen God do in that, because the enemy meant it for bad. He meant to take me back to a place of bitterness. Yeah. And I said, oh God, I will not go back. I'm healed from that. And I said, God done that to show me when I heal and do a thing, I do all things well. I can't hate what who I was. And then not only that, we think that people are our enemy. The Bible says that we wrestle not against flesh and blood.
1: Yeah.
0: It's not even a person. No, it's the enemy. It's the enemy. And so God even showed me in that, amen, that I remain confident in him.
1: Yeah.
0: Did I have to cry? Absolutely. But you know what? My praise remained consistent. My God. My prayer life remained consistent. And you know what? I told God, because even in the midst of all that, I had to minister. And I told God I would never utilize a pulpit or anything for me to preach my feelings, to preach my situation. If I get up, I'm going to preach what God says. You know, and so, and God, you know, he showed himself mighty and strong and faithful, even in that, because I chose to go through it, amen, with a pure heart.
1: Amen, amen. Amen, evangelist. Amen. God is a keeper for sure.
0: For sure.
1: For sure. We have 3 minutes. And, I mean, your testimony just being incredible, incredible. And one thing that I took notice of, you said, according to your faith. Because the Bible said, according to your faith.
0: Mm-hmm.
1: God is faithful.
0: Yeah.
1: And he is faithful. Mm. And according to your faith, he'll do those things. But also, I remember when you first got on and you testified about you being in your mama's womb.
0: Mm-hmm.
1: And I was thinking, my, the enemy targeted you even while you was in your mother's womb, and how he was still targeted, but because of purpose, you rose above that.
0: Yeah.
1: But you said something. You said sometimes as ministers, you

0: everybody else. You were praying, you didn't know everybody else. But the Holy Spirit said you just did to do it for yourself.
1: Yes.
0: Could you encourage the listener, rather than leaders, minister, because oftentimes ministers forget about them.
1: I'm telling you.
0: And they pour out so much to others. Could you just encourage a leader, a minister? I mean, you don't even have to be a minister. You can pour out so much that you neglect you. And the enemy waiting on you. So could you encourage somebody how to take care of themselves, how to look at them?
1: Yes. You know what? It's not selfish for you to get on your knees and tell God, I'm coming before you transparent. I need you to give me what I need. Because it becomes dangerous to minister from an empty place. From an empty place, you continue, and what happens is you find yourself pouring, and you are left empty. Until there is no, when you're in your alone time, there is nothing there for you. And so my thing is, when you're praying, don't forget to pray for yourself. Don't forget to pray for yourself.
2: 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You tuned in to the Anointed Testimony Hour broadcast right here on KJTX 104.5. You have heard from Evangelist Crystal Turner. Amen. Don't forget about yourself. She said awesome things. She said that you came forth from an empty place. So, amen. We thank you for tuning in.

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Yes, sir. Hallelujah.

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feed all the needy. You got it all, don't need to be greedy. 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We believe he was raised by the Holy Spirit. If you didn't know now, then you better get it. 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Leave it up to Christ.

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0: back now, but a brand new day is here to stay. 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
1: God made me.
0: He made me.
1: He made me who I am.
0: Put a smile on your face and lift your head.
1: God made me.
0: He made me.
1: He made me who I am.
0: You may be feeling down, but pick yourself up. And say it.
1: He made me who I am.
0: So repeat these words after me. Say it.
1: I'm a conqueror.
0: I am a conqueror.
1: I'm victorious.
0: I am victorious.
1: I won't be stopped.
0: Come on, say it to yourself.
1: I won't be stopped.
0: Say I'm
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0: laugh.
1: Yes, sir.
0: When people seem to look down on us.
1: Oh, yeah.
0: We can hold our heads up.
1: Hold
0: and
1: on.
0: We can stand tall.
1: Yeah.
2: Stand tall.
0: When they say mean things
2: stand
0: about us.
1: Donnie, we got to hold on.
0: We can walk in victory.
1: The joy
2: stand
1: of the Lord.
0: Not only that, we can walk
2: stand
0: in authority.
1: Here's our story, Donnie.
0: Because when we got Jesus,
2: stand
0: when we got
2: tall.
0: When we got him by our side,
2: stand
0: that's
2: tall.
0: All that we need.
1: We can stand tall. Stand it tall.
2: Stand
0: because
2: tall.
0: We are overcomers by his
2: stand
0: word.
2: Tall.
0: And you know what, Dale? Greater is
2: stand
0: he that's in me.
1: Yes, sir.
0: That's in the world.
2: The
0: oh, yeah. And because we can do
2: stand
0: all things through Christ, we can do all things through Christ Jesus that strengthens us.
1: Yes, sir.
0: Oh, I'm so glad that man looks at the outside, but God looks on
2: stand
0: the inside. My heavenly Father looks at the heart, and I'm so glad about it. And all I want you to
2: stand
0: know is that when problems come your way, and he wants to know.

0: That's all you got to do.
1: High energy gospel.
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4: I know you're lonely. I know you're burdened down. I know you're frustrated. I know you're disappointed. I know you're dismayed. I know you've been discouraged. I know some are disgruntled. But I want to encourage you today just to bow down and worship Him.

Yes. Yes. Sometimes we have to humble ourselves before, well, all the time we have to humble ourselves before the mighty hand of God, that He will exalt us in due season, that He would bring wisdom, that He would bring understanding, that He would bring knowledge and revelation to our situations and our circumstances. Oh yes, saints, we need Him. We need His wisdom. We need His strength. We need His provision. In times like these, we need an anchor. We need a Savior. We need to know Him. In the power of His resurrection, we need to know Him in the fellowship of His sufferings. For if we cannot suffer with Him, we cannot reign with Him. So we bow down, knowing that He's a consuming fire. That His awesome presence, it fills the room. And where the Spirit of the Lord is, we as believers, born again believers of the Son of Jesus, the Son of God, we understand that when in His presence there is fullness of joy. We understand that where the Spirit of the Lord is, there is liberty, there's freedom, there's victory. Hallelujah. So we don't take His presence lightly. Why? Because we understand that what we need is in His presence. That we have to bow down. We got to take delight. We have to glory in His presence. And no flesh, saints, can glory in the presence of the Lord. No flesh, this flesh cannot please God. Weary cannot please God. Despair, dismay cannot please God. The only thing that pleases God is our faith in Him. So we humble ourselves. We cast all of our cares upon Him, knowing that He careth about us, knowing that He cares for us, knowing that no good thing will He withhold from us, knowing that He got our back, knowing that there's no situation, no circumstances that's too hard for Him, knowing that whatever we put in His hands, that He will keep it against that day. I don't care if it's your marriage. I don't care if it's your health. I don't care if it's your finances. I don't care if it's your children. Whatever you put in the hands of God, He can keep it. Hallelujah. Not only do we rejoice in the things that God adds to our lives, the doors that He opens in our lives, but Lord, we thank God, saints. We thank God for the doors that God has closed in our lives, that He shut those people, that he moved out of our way that were distractions and hindrances to our furtherance in Him. So we thank Him. We thank God. Hallelujah. Every valley that He walked us through, thank you, Jesus. Every mountain that He brought us over, thank you, Jesus. Every situation, every trial, every circumstance, thank you, Jesus. Not my will, God, but your will be done. Thank you, Jesus. Come on, saints, and help me bless it. Help me thank it. Thank you, Jesus. Even in the midst of what you're feeling right now, even in the midst of what you're going through right now, tell the Lord, thank you. Thank you, God. In everything, the Apostle Paul instructs us to give Him thanks. Rejoice in the Lord always. And again, I say rejoice. Rejoice in the Lord always. And again, I say rejoice. Hallelujah. Rejoice in the Lord always. And again, I say rejoice. Hallelujah. Hallelujah. Psalm number 37 says, fret not thyself because of evildoers, neither be thou envious against the workers of iniquity. Verse 2 says, for they shall soon be cut.

down like the grass and wither as the green herb. Trust in the Lord and do good. So shalt thou dwell in the land, and verily thou shalt be fed. Verse 4 says, delight thyself also in the Lord, and he shall give thee the desires of thine heart. Commit thy way unto the Lord. Trust also in him, and he shall bring it to pass. And he shall bring forth thy righteousness as the light, and thy judgment as the noonday. Rest in the Lord and wait patiently for him. Fret not thyself because of him who prospereth in his way, because of the man who bringeth wicked devices to pass. Verse 8 says, cease from anger and forsake wrath. Fret not thyself in any wise to do evil. Verse 9 says, for evildoers shall be cut off, but those that wait upon the Lord, they shall inherit the earth. Verse 10 says, for yet a little while, and the wicked shall not be. Yeah, they shall diligently consider his place, and it shall not be. But the meek shall inherit the earth, and shall delight themselves in the abundance of peace. Verse 12 says, the wicked plotteth against the just, and gnasheth upon him with his teeth. The Lord shall laugh at him, for he seeth that his day is coming. Verse 14 says, the wicked have drawn out the sword, and have bent their bow, to cast down the poor and needy, and to slay such as be upright. Conversation. Their sword shall enter into their own heart, and their bows shall be broken. A little that a righteous man hath is better than the riches of many wicked. Come on, saints, a little. That little bit that you have, that you trusted God to give, that you trusted God to provide for you, that little, however much it is, that little, in the hand of God, as a righteous man, as a righteous woman, is better than the riches of many wicked. Fret not yourselves of what you see. Fret not yourselves of what you don't have. Fret not yourself how you gonna make it. Take no thought what you wanna eat or drink or put on. Why? You have a heavenly Father that knows. Continuing on in Psalms 37 verse 17 says, for the arms of the wicked shall be broken, but the Lord upholdeth the righteous. God got your back, saints of God. Verse 18 says, the Lord knoweth the days of the upright, and their inheritance shall be forever. They shall not be ashamed in the evil time, and in the days of famine they shall be satisfied. You will not be ashamed in these evil days, in these evil times. The righteous of God we will not be ashamed. Because he's going to come through for us. He's going to open doors for us. He's going to make a way for us. He's going to be our shield and our buckler. He's going to be our lawyers in the courtroom. He's going to be our bankers. He's going to be our burden bearers. He's going to be our heavy load. He's going to be our God. He is our God. Hallelujah. Thank you, Jesus. He will not fail us. But the wicked shall perish, and the enemies of the Lord shall be as the fat of lambs. They shall consume into the smoke, shall they consume away. The wicked borroweth and payeth not again, but the righteous showeth mercy and giveth. For such as be blessed of him shall inherit the earth, and they that be cursed of him shall be cut off. The steps of a good man are ordered by the Lord, and he delighteth in his way. Though he fall, he shall not be utterly cast down, for the Lord upholdeth him with his hand.

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I say, it's like fire set up in my bones. 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
1: I won't fear.
0: Filled with anointing.
1: I'm filled with anointing.
0: Thank you, Jesus. 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
1: Yeah, yeah. Can't tell me nothing. The devil can't tell me nothing. Yeah, yeah. Yeah, yeah, yeah, yeah.
2: Yeah, yeah, yeah, yeah.
1: Yeah, yeah, yeah. Yeah. I know who I am. So they can't tell me nothing. The devil can't tell me nothing. Haters can't tell me nothing. I know who I am. So they can't tell me nothing. The haters can't tell me nothing. The devil.

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I know who I am, so they can't tell me nothing. The haters can't tell me nothing. 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

0: Anything that's not God, put in sales and top with cheese. I'm allergic to what's not God, so it's full of crap and I promise these. God is present, Christmas gift with the sweetest name. Sugar rush, and most cats trying to rock away. Hard to do if you never pray. I'm down with whatever chosen said. I ain't gotta know. 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Who could put down sin and could carry my cross? But we up to something.
1: So they can't tell me nothing. The devil can't tell me nothing. Haters can't tell me nothing. I know who I am. So they can't tell me nothing. The haters can't tell me nothing. The devil can't tell me nothing. 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

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Hey, yeah. Cause he's a go-to guy. Everything that we go through, his word let us know to. Let it go and go to God. I know who the glory goes to. Know who I can go to. Ready, said I go to God. Hey, ready, said let's go to God. Let's go. Wherever you want me to go, gotta follow you. I was on the run, my sin made me hide from you. All those things that I gave up and I stopped for you, I was ashamed.

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Made a choice that I laid down my life for y'all. Choosing this role for your game. For the ones that ain't praying, ain't ready. Cause he's a go-to guy. Everything that we go through is word. Let us know to. Let it go and go to God. I know who the glory goes to. Know who I can go to. Ready, said I go to God. Hey, ready, said I go to God. Hey, ready, said I go to God. Hey, ready, said I go to God. Let go. Cause he's a go to God. Know you with me what I go through, God. Hey, hey, cause he's a go to God. Know you with me what I go through, God. Hey, hey. You made me ready. You set me up, then tell me. What'd he say? You made me ready.

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0: 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Nobody says out loud on Instagram and TikTok. 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

0: Can I sing a song that taught me growing up? 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

0: Everybody come on. 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I said it can't be.
1: I want you to grab your neighbor.
2: Here we go.
3: Sheila,
1: say neighbor.
3: Papa Sam. Bless her. Yo, bless her love every time.
2: Say,
3: all the God people.
2: Let them say,
3: I just me and God, you know. 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
1: 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Me mix up in a blender.

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1: 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I am dwelling, dwelling. I am dwelling, dwelling. 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
1: Dr. Tony Evans says we waste too much energy searching for our purpose in life.
0: You simply say to God, every day you get up, Lord, take me one step close to what you called me to be and do.
1: This is the Alternative Broadcast, featuring the timeless biblical teachings from the archives of Dr. Tony Evans. If you've ever wondered why you're here, Dr. Evans says discovering that

0: reason doesn't really need to be a struggle.
1: Today, he'll explain how each of us can be certain about our place in the world. Let's jump right in as he begins.
2: One of the most noted catches of all time, for those of you who go back in baseball, was Yogi Berra, catcher from the New York Yankees. Yogi was taunting a batter one day. In fact, it was a very well-known batter. His name was Hank Aaron, who was hitting for the Milwaukee Braves at the time. And, Hank came up to bat. Yogi started messing with him and said, now, Hank, before you swing, I noticed that you're holding the bat wrong. You're supposed to hold the bat so you are looking at the trademark. So if you expect to hit the ball, you need to watch the bat properly, hoping to get him distracted on the bat and not on the ball. The very next pitch, Hank Aaron hit the ball into the left field bleachers. He rounded the plate, came home with Yogi staring at him with his mask in his hand, his glove in his hand, stepped on home plate, looked at Yogi and said, I didn't come here to read.
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0: 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Luke 6:38 says, a good measure pressed down, shaken together, and running over will be poured into your lap. If that's your testimony, let me hear you say,
1: that's me, yeah.
0: If the Lord's are good to you, let me hear you say,
1: yes, I
0: spread my

0: 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I see my blessings multiply.
1: To be honest, I recorded this song when I ain't really had much. But it's a prophetic song for me and for you too. You see, the victory's already won. The fight's already begun. We already on the winning side. Jesus is the Most High. And all my blessings, He be multiplying. 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
0: A breakthrough in our homes. A breakthrough in our church. A breakthrough in our land. Hey, listen, I want to declare that this is your year, this is your time, this is your season for divine breakthrough. Somebody open your mouth and say, breakthrough. He would never let your suffering outdo do your glory. And you suffered for a little while. The God of all grace, he will strengthen you. He will settle you. I call you out of the wilderness, out of the valley, out of the storm, out of the grave. You won't repeat a battle. You won't repeat a battle. But he already won. Go to sleep. He already broke through. He didn't get it. A breakthrough. I said he didn't get it. A breakthrough.
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Hey, lift it up wherever you are. Yeah. The God of breakthrough is about to make history. Let's go. 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

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He will settle you. 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You will repeat

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0: surrender. 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
0: He made me.
1: He made me who I am.
0: Put a smile on your face and lift your head.
1: God made me.
0: He made me.
1: He made me who I am.
0: You may be feeling down, but pick yourself
1: made
0: up. And say it.
1: He made me who I am.
0: So repeat these words after me. Say it.
1: I'm a conqueror.
0: I am a conqueror.
1: I'm victorious.
0: I am victorious.
1: I won't be stopped.
0: Come on, say it to yourself.
1: I won't be stopped.
0: Say I'm a believer.

0: And you know why? Because God
1: led me.
0: I see you sitting there with your head hung down. Wondering what tomorrow is going to bring.
1: God led me.
0: But if God cares for the lilies of the field and the fowl of the air, ask yourself, how much more does he care for me? That's why you can say, I am a conqueror. I am victorious. There's nothing that can hold me back. There's nothing that can stop me because I am a believer. Yes, I'm an achiever. There's nothing that can block my progress. Come on, Mississippi Mass, I don't think they hurt you.

said, stop gospel. I believe in a risen Savior. I can do all things through Christ who strengthens me. Come on, say it.

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0: Well, there, yes, sir. When people seem to look down on us,
1: oh, yeah,
0: we can hold our heads up,
1: hold
0: and
1: on.
0: We can stand tall,
1: yeah,
2: stand tall.
0: When they say mean things
2: stand
0: about
2: us,
0: we got to hold on. We can walk in victory,
1: the joy
2: stand
1: of the Lord.
2: Tall.
0: Not only that, we can walk
2: stand
0: in authority,
1: here's our spirit, Donnie.
0: Because when we got Jesus,
2: stand
0: when we
2: tall.
0: Got when we got him by our side,
2: stand
0: that's
2: tall.
0: All that we need. We can stand tall,
1: stand it tall.
2: Stand
0: because
2: tall.
0: We are overcomers by his
2: stand
0: word.
2: Tall
0: and you know what, Dale? Greater is
2: standing
0: he that's in me, yes, sir,
2: than
0: in the world.
2: The Lord.
0: Oh, yeah. And because we can do
2: standing
0: all things through Christ, we can do all things through Christ. Through Christ Jesus that strengthens us, yes, sir. Oh, I'm
2: standing
0: so glad that man is at the outside, but God.
2: Standing,
0: my heavenly Father looks at the heart, and I'm so glad about it. And all I want you to know is that when problems seem to come your way, and he wants to know how can we do this, we want you to know that.

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Whoa.

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Come on, say it. Listen.

Jeremiah said, it's like fire set up in my bones. My soul is on fire. Listen. Things I used to do, I don't do no more. 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

0: He goes before me.
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0: Defender behind me.
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0: Y'all been practicing. I won't fear.
1: I won't fear.
0: Filled with anointing.
1: I'm filled with anointing.
0: Thank you, Jesus. 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
1: Restores my soul.
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1: Yeah, yeah. 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

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Haters can't tell me nothing. 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
2: So they can't tell me nothing. 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The haters can't tell me nothing. The devil can't tell me nothing.
0: Shut up.
2: I know who I am. 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The haters can't tell me nothing. 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

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Hey, set. Hey, yeah. Cause he's a go to God. Everything that we go through is word, let us know to. Let it go and go to God. I know who the glory goes to, know who I can go to. Ready, said I go to God. Hey, ready, said let's go to God. Let's go. Wherever you want me to go, gotta follow you. I was on the run, my sin made me hide from you. All those things that I gave up and I stopped for you, I was ashamed.

for me and show me his ways. Father, restore me, impart your spirit for mine in exchange. Made a choice that I laid down my life for y'all, choosing this role for your gain. For the ones that ain't praying, ain't ready. Cause he's a go-to God. Everything that we go through is word, let us know to. Let it go and go to God. I know who the glory goes to, know who I can go to. Ready, said I go to God. Hey, ready, said I go to God. Hey, ready, said I go to God. Hey, ready, said I go to God. Let go. Cause he's a go to God. Know you with me what I go through, God. Hey, cause he's a go to God. Know you with me what I go through, God. Hey, hey. You made me ready. You set me up, then tell me. What'd he say? You made me ready.

Yeah, you be like that sometimes. I know that you can be. I recommend Jesus. I recommend Jesus. Read the way I do it. It is so good to be Jesus. For all your needs. Now, let me tell you something. Listen. Let me tell you. The reason why I recommend him, let me tell you his name.

gentleman. I love a lady. I recommend you. Can't make a whore. I recommend you. But man, I can't make it be. I recommend you. I tell you what you he can do. Anything, everything. That was a woman with a ace of blood. She heard that Jesus was passing by, pushed away, and got healed. And she was gonna tell you, she would tell you right now, who I recommend. I recommend Jesus. I recommend you. I mean, whatever you need, he's the one that can supply all your need. Let me tell you another thing. That was a lame man.

the church. But they wouldn't take him in the church. He said, I found the temple. And they brought him in. And one day Peter and John came walking along. And they looked at him and told him, have I not? What I have, I'm gonna give it to you right now. In the name of Jesus. That lame man got up and started walking. If he was here today, he'd tell you, whatever you need, whatever you need, whatever you need, whatever you need. Oh, what I recommend you, I recommend Jesus. He's the one.

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1: I purchased a gift box, and this was supposed to have been $6.99, and I got it for 69 cents. It fell apart. You can read that fast. It fell apart, and I liked it. The young man tried to talk me out of getting it because the top was not attached. And I like shopping after Christmas. 69 cents. Y'all need to start shopping after Christmas. Tell your people, I get your Christmas present after Christmas because it's cheaper then, okay? And so I went shopping and I got this and the top was not on there. And I liked it. So I told the young man, let me have it. He said, no, it's broken. You don't need this. And he didn't know that God was going to send a word to me and to you through this. And he said, well, you can just super glue the top on, and then the box should open up. And I showed him. I said, on the outside, it says, remember why we celebrate Christmas. I said, now read what it says on the inside. And on the inside, it had Jesus on the bottom. And I told him, that's why I want this box. That is so neat. I carried this box around in the car for a couple of weeks, and then I had it on top of my coat in the car for Bible study, and I was rushing, and the next thing I know, I jumped out, pulled the coat out, forgot this was on top. And

0: And it fell out of the car and went under the car. It was a bargain. A lot of times our relationships with Jesus are broken because they're a bargain.
1: Yeah.
0: It doesn't cost us anything.
1: Yeah.
0: And when it doesn't cost us anything, sister, we don't value it as much.
1: No.
0: Because Jesus paid it all, Sister Birmingham. Sometimes we forget how precious it is. We take it for granted that we come and we sit in the house of God and it doesn't cost us much. We forget. And so, because it's a bargain, we become careless with our relationship with the Lord, and we can lose it just as I lost this box. Had it been pearls or had it been a diamond ring, Reba would have taken care of it. She wouldn't have just thrown it on top of the coat and then just pulled the coat out. I would have kept up with it and I would have known where it was. And so it is with our relationship with Jesus. We ought not to be careless with how we treat Jesus and with how we relate to him. We forget to fast and we forget to pray and we forget to talk to him. We forget to listen to him. And when he warns us, we forget his warnings like Peter. We're careless with our relationship with Jesus. We don't worry, Pastor, about getting his clothes. You just said that. You all were all in the message. We don't worry about getting very close with Jesus the way that we should. When we first got saved, nobody could beat us running to the house of God. Nobody, and you better not have got the Holy Ghost. Nobody could beat you crying out to him. You didn't even want to take communion because you felt like you just wasn't worthy of the blood of Jesus. You were all caught up and you realized that you needed the Lord. Well, when I realized that this was lost, at 2 a.m. in the morning, I jumped in my car and drove all the way back over to Olive Street where we had Bible study, searching in the dark for this. And anytime something is precious to you, if you realize that you've lost it, that it ain't what it ought to be, you ought to go through hell and high waters to try to get back in the right relationship with God. It doesn't matter. If Jesus said if a woman loses a coin, she's going to search the whole house, turn it upside down to find it. And we need to be searching the entire house trying to find our relationship with Jesus, getting closer and closer to him. No matter what time of day or night, when we realize that we need Jesus, we ought to search for him with all we've got. When I found it, it was broken. The bottom was trampled under the tires and crushed in the dirt. But the top looked good. Nothing wrong with it. And God spoke to me and said, like our relationship with Jesus, the box looked good on top, but spiritually it was broken underneath. Yes, we look good on the outside, but we're broken on the inside. We look good on the outside, but underneath there is a current that lets us know we need Jesus. We come to church singing and preaching, praying and praying, playing the instruments, shouting so much until we can tell folks, hold my mule. We can tell people, hold whatever you want to hold. Or like David, we can say, hold the clothes, because I'm finna shout out of them. But what's on the inside? Oh, yes, we have a pocket full of money, cars, houses, good jobs. We look successful on the outside, but on the inside. We look happy on the outside, but on the inside, we have to fake our joy. Smokey Robinson said in a song, Just like Pat Longley did, I try to keep my sadness hid, smiling in the public eye, while in my lonely room I cry the tears of a clown when nobody's around. We smile in the public space, but we're crying on the inside. On the outside, we appear to be holy with our minds on Jesus, but on the inside, Satan

0: is wreaking havoc. 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A movie came out, Sister Noble, have you seen Lovely Bones yet? And it, you've seen it, me too, girl. In it, Susie Salmon, the star of the show, said that she would have known the man was looking at her and trying to attack her.
1: Can we have some church for a minute, y'all? 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

all the needy. You got it all, don't need to be greedy. 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We believe he was raised by the Holy Spirit. 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Leave

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2: 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So I come to encourage you, the believer, that

0: 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God made me.
1: God made me.
0: He made me.
1: He made me who I am.
0: Put a smile on your face and lift your head.
1: God made me.
0: He made me.
1: He made me who I am.
0: You may be feeling down, but pick yourself up and say it.
1: He made me who I am.
0: So repeat these words after me. Say it.
1: I'm a conqueror.
0: I am a conqueror.
1: I'm victorious.
0: I am victorious.
1: I won't be stopped.
0: Come on, say it to yourself.
1: I won't be stopped.
0: Say I'm a believer.
1: I'm a believer.
0: I'm an achiever.
1: I'm an achiever.
0: I won't be blocked.
1: I won't be blocked.
0: Don't let the devil steal your
1: I
0: joy.
1: Won't be blocked.
0: And you know why? Because God.
1: God made me.
0: I see you sitting there with your head hung down.
1: He made me who I am.
0: Wondering what to

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But if God cares for the lilies of the field and the fowl of the air, ask yourself, how much more does he care for me? That's

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1: I won't give up.
0: There's nothing that can block my progress.
1: I won't give up.
0: Come on, Mississippi Mass. I don't think they hurt.

0: is your health aid for your home, from family.
1: But I don't know why.
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0: He will walk it out. Yeah, yeah, yeah. Oh, Lord.
1: Well, there,
2: yes, sir.
1: When people seem to look down on us,
2: oh yeah,
1: we can hold our heads up,
2: hold
1: and
2: on.
1: We can stand tall.
2: Yeah,
3: stand tall.
1: When they say mean things
3: stand
1: about
3: tall.
2: Donnie, we got to hold on.
1: We can walk in victory.
2: The joy
3: stand
2: of the Lord.
3: Tall.
1: Not only that, we can walk
3: stand
1: in authority.
2: Here's our story, Donnie.
1: Because when we got Jesus,
3: stand
1: when we
3: tall.
1: Got, when we got Him by our side,
3: stand
1: that's
3: tall.
1: All that we need. We can stand tall.
3: Stand
1: because we are overcomers by His
3: stand
1: word.
3: Tall.
1: And you know what, Dale? Greater is
3: standing
1: He that's in me, yes, sir,
3: than
1: in the world.
3: The
1: oh, yeah. And because we can do
3: standing
1: all things through Christ, we can do all things through Christ Jesus that strengthens us. Yes, sir. Oh, I'm so glad that man was at the outside, but God.
3: Standing,
1: my heavenly Father looks at the heart, and I'm so glad about it. And all I want you to know is that when problems come your way, and He wants to know.

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Whoa.

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My soul is on fire. Listen, things I used to do, I don't do no more. Say now. Oh, I wish I could get somebody to help me.

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Odiei. 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

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So no matter what you are facing, no matter what.

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Thank you for making KJTX part of your day.

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